the law. On the loose, I don't give up. Waste my time, end up in the river. Living on living on the job and living in kindergarten dreams. Sipping on magic bubble people. Got a silvery and smooth, not a slate, dinner all adjust. Letting up the rules, get away with the acrobatic. Hella lavish, very deep upon this bone. Check out the birds, shape shifter. Just nervous, nervous, nervous, nervous, nervous. You get the picture.

One morning and I gave a geschrei. 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I wanted my bottle, I felt real chipper. I didn't get nothing cause it was Yom Kippur. 16 tons, all kinds, smoked fishes. Latkes, blintzes und heiße knishes. Oh Lordy, nimm mich schnell to the promised land. A fire auf dem Boss soll werden verbrennt.

Or a boy chick, maybe. When Papi saw me, he said, "Nice, what's this?" She said, "Call them oil, there's gonna be a brace. You load 16 tons of bobbin bitcha. Kish, skip, pop, and haliva. To eat a piece kishki, you must have koich. Just like a stain, it lays in your boich." Ich hab it schwer, just like a Jürg, who gets a vacation, a nichtiger Tag. A finsterer Leben, I'm telling you boys, come space our time, there's no bread in the hoys.

Uncle Reggie, by any means necessary, I'm going to get my daughter. I don't give a fuck what's going on. I might get a dip off, but I'll be back.

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Hello, my name is Adrian Ryan. I'm an Englishman living in Obertraun, and this is my story. Big city life, may try forget my... In 2004, I gave up my job, sold my house, and moved with my wife and two small kids to Austria. Big city life, may try forget my... Why did we do it? Was it easy? Was it worth it? These are just some of the questions I hope to address in the coming months. Big city life, may try forget my... Broadcast at 6 p.m. on the fourth Friday of each month, the program is repeated the following day at 11 a.m. Big city life, may try forget my... 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

0: Wonderful time for Mr. Ash Grove, ladies and gentlemen. 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But on this tour so far, I've been pretty consistent, right? 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

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But then last night, there's no mistaking it. There was three of them. They were quick, pop, pop, pop, closers. 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